Richard Huskisson on the 80s at 8 with Belinda Carlisle and Heaven is a Place on Earth. And as I get ready to take you back again to that wild decade of party movies, easy recognizable actors, and completely out-of-day expressions, I'm going to touch on someone who no doubt went on to heaven yesterday. The great Donald Gibb, known for playing a series of towering tough guys in the 80s, including a guard in the top movie that was on the box office this day in 1982, Conan the Barbarian, Ray Jackson in Jean-Claude Van Damme's movie Bloodsport, and a character who took a single word and man, it means so much, it was referenced and quoted for decades after. Nerd! Probably his most iconic role, that of Ogre in Revenge of the Nerds. He passed away yesterday at the age of 71. Here's to you, one of the toughest tough guys on screen and sweetest people off, Donald Gibb. Might have to throw it back this day to his heyday in a movie marathon tonight, but now on to a fellow who's no stranger to acting himself, appearing in the Blues Brothers sequel. Here's Steve Winwood with Valerie.

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Express Yourself by Madonna on the 80s at 8. That is one interesting song from 89, released on May 9th, 1989. It would become her 8th number one on Eurochart and hit the top here in Canada, but only be number two in the U.S. However, the music video was quite the enterprise. Not only did it spark a little controversy for its sexualized images and also gender-bending costumes and portrayals, but on top of that, it would cost $5 million to make. That made it the most expensive music video ever made at the time, and it's still number three, most expensive ever to date. In the late 80s, Madonna commanded the money, money, money, and betting she never had to handle her own dirty laundry. Here's Don Henley.

Huskisson on the 80s at 8 with Glass Tiger and Someday from 86. We have another day where we got to wish some individuals, well, who came into being in the 80s, specifically two known actors who were born May 13th, 1986, starting with a Golden Globe winning actress, writer, director, and producer, best known for creating the show Girls. Happy birthday to Lena Dunham. Also celebrating their 40th birthday today is a man who played an incredibly recognizable role in Harry Potter before starring in Twilight and then reinventing himself to be Batman a few years back. It's Robert Pattinson's birthday. Happy birthday to them and to you if you're celebrating, as we keep a bit of a party vibe going now with the B-52's Love Shack.

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mixed with Sweet Dreams on the 80s at 8. As I mentioned earlier, Madonna had a touch of controversy for gender play with her music video Express Yourself, but to be fair, she was far from the first. In fact, Annie Lennox broke the mold for female pop stars with her powerful androgynous look in the music video for that song in 1983, years before Madonna. And she wasn't alone. The 80s was full of cross-dressing and blurring of lines of expectation, even back in 83, which would also happen to be the year the Pointer Sisters would put out their album Breakout with this song on it, The Neutron Dance.

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Richard Huskisson on the 80s at 8 with We Got the Beat by the Go-Go's out of 1981. May of 81 was a quiet time for the band Queen, who were just coming off of the success of their album The Game, where they had given us Another One Bites the Dust and Crazy Little Thing Called Love, as well as their South American tour. But they were gearing up for something big, a switch from the hard rock sound to something new, which would appear in a collaboration with David Bowie in the summer of 81, with Under Pressure. An absolutely iconic move on their part, but just a reminder that sometimes you need to pause before you grow even better. So let's pause ourselves now as we play something from Queen, and I'll wish you good night. The streetlights are on. It's time to go home. Tonight.

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2: Good morning. It's Thursday, May 14th. We'll see showers today and fog patches dissipating early this morning with a high today of 13. It's currently 8 degrees with the dollar trading at 72.97 cents US. I'm Rob Kerwane. A public allegation made by a Dorval city councillor against Mayor Mark Dorrit is drawing concern over conduct at City Hall and the treatment of elected officials who voiced dissenting opinions. Councillor Linda June Liu alleged that the mayor stopped her Friday morning on Carson Avenue and confronted her for approximately a half hour regarding council-related matters. The allegation was made publicly by the first-term councillor, who described the exchange as inappropriate and concerning. Critics of the mayor's alleged conduct say the confrontation raises broader questions about professionalism and the ability of elected officials to carry out their duties without fear of intimidation or retaliation. The education minister says the ministry needs to step up and show leadership, but stopped short of committing to more funding after a new auditor general report painted a troubling picture of the state of special education in the province's publicly funded schools. The report, released on Tuesday, found that while special education funding has kept up with inflation, the majority of school boards are spending more than they're receiving from the government. At Ontario's 72 school boards, 26 of them underspent in special education by a combined 7% less than their funding in 2023, while the remaining 46 boards collectively spent 14% more than they were funded for special education. And today is World Vaccine Day, and new online polling suggests one in four Canadians have declined a vaccine recommended by their doctor. But the reasons behind hesitation about vaccines vary. Proof Strategies Chair Bruce McLennan says his agency decided to survey people about vaccines in its annual trust index after Canada lost its measles elimination status last year. Most often, respondents who reported saying no to a vaccine said it was because they were worried about negative side effects. McLennan says it's important for public health officials to learn the reasons people are vaccine hesitant and tailor education to them. In sports, the Colorado Avalanche stormed back from a 3-goal deficit to win 4-3 in overtime and eliminate the Minnesota Wild in the second round of the NHL playoffs. The Avalanche are the second team to reach the Final Four of this year's Stanley Cup playoffs after the Carolina Hurricanes. Your light 106.7 weather: showers today with a high of 13. Tonight, a few showers ending near midnight, then cloudy skies with a chance of an overnight shower and a low of 11. Tomorrow, mainly cloudy, chance of showers early in the morning with skies clearing up late in the morning and a high of 20. Right now, it's 8 degrees. From the light 106.7 News Center, I'm Rob Kerwane.
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Good morning. I'm Gary Gamble, and welcome to the 14th day of May as we head into the long weekend. Today is International Chihuahua Appreciation Day. It is National Buttermilk Biscuit Day. National Dance Like a Chicken Day. It is Bond with Your Dog Day. Also, it is National Brioche Day. And it is also Marshmallow Fluff Day. All right, stay with us. Coming up, we're going to keep you updated on what's going on with the weather forecast. Seems to be all over the place, but I think for this weekend, things are looking up pretty good. Details on the playoffs coming up, Montreal and Buffalo, and also what's going on in the PWHL with Ottawa at Montreal tonight. More on that coming up. The rest of sports, got some entertainment news and some interesting facts that you should know about. Right now, here's Tate McRae. You Broke Me First on Light 106.7. Good morning.

Light 106.7 with Madonna and Like a Prayer. Showers today, we get about 5 millimeters and we'll be a high of 13. And currently we're sitting at plus 8 degrees. By the way, we have a balding survey. A new survey by the skincare brand BLD Pro reveals that most balding men feel liberated and report increased confidence and reduced stress after shaving their head. Some other findings, 90% of men who shave their head have no regrets. 54% of men say hair loss harms mental health. And 67% of men say balding drops their confidence. And if you're playing the lotto, Lotto Max for tomorrow night, Friday, is $20 million is the jackpot. Plus, there are 20 prizes of $100,000 each. And if you're playing the gold ball draw for $6.49 on Saturday, it looks like there was no winner last night. So the grand prize on Saturday is going to be $46 million. And we want to let you know about this. Karnak Motor Corps is having a special breakfast fundraiser. It's taking place at the Hudson Community Center this Saturday from 9 until 12. That's at 394 Main Road in Hudson. It's a full breakfast of pancakes, eggs, beans, tater tots, sausages, coffee, tea, juice, and pure maple syrup. Now, tickets are $20 each for adults, while kids under 6 are free. You can win a pair of passes coming up next hour. Just be listening for how you can win passes to the Karnak Motor Corps special breakfast fundraiser coming up this Saturday, May 16th. Here's Strange Advance on Light 106.7.

Play 106.7, Montreal's favorites. Good morning. I'm Gary Gamble, checking sports. Lots going on. First of all, last night in the NHL, Colorado over Minnesota, 4-3. Another game in overtime. Colorado wins that series 4-1. But tonight it's the big one, Montreal at Buffalo. The series is tied at 2-2. The Canadiens will pursue that road win to regain their second-round NHL playoff series lead against the Sabres. By the way, the Canadiens were among the best teams on the road this season. Montreal tied with four other teams at 24 wins in opponents' arenas, which ranked second only to the Colorado Avalanche at 29. Other game on tap for tonight is Vegas at Anaheim. Vegas leads that series 3-2. PWHL playoffs. The Walter Cup final, best of five series. The start of it gets underway tonight. Ottawa at Montreal tonight here at 7 o'clock. And the Quebec Maritimes Junior Hockey League playoffs. Last night, Moncton 4, Chicoutimi 3. That series is tied at 2 apiece. In the NBA playoffs, Cleveland over Detroit last night, 117-113. Cleveland leads that series 3-2. And down in Toronto, the Jays beat Tampa Bay in 10 innings yesterday, 5-3. MLS, CF Montreal 2, Portland 2.

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Montreal's favorites, Light 106.7, The Fate of Ophelia. That, of course, was Taylor Swift. Speaking of Taylor Swift, apparently everyone is fighting to get a picture of her wedding gown. A source says, quote, everyone is desperate for that first image. Fashion magazines, photographers, designers, the competition behind the scene is intense. Even people close to Taylor don't know which gown she'll ultimately choose. Apparently she picked out about six. She wants the moment to feel cinematic, a true jaw-dropping reveal. Well, of course. The wedding is being handled like a major Hollywood production, and Taylor is personally overseeing every single detail, end quote. Wow. Can't wait for that, can we? Complex magazine, by the way, in other news, says Netflix is producing a docuseries about Nick Cannon and his 12 children. The project will follow him as he raises his kids with six moms. The synopsis describes the tone as Kardashian-level glam meets relatable, messy, modern parenting. And also, Sun is reporting that drug addiction counselor Eric Fleming is being jailed for 2 years for supplying the ketamine that killed Friends star Matthew Perry. The 56-year-old told a judge, I'm haunted by the mistakes I made. Prosecutors said he sold 25 vials of the drug for $6,000 just 4 days before Matthew Perry died. His sentence includes 3 years of supervised release. What a sad story. Right now, here's Journey, Don't Stop Believing, on Montreal's favorites, Light 106.7. Good morning.

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Light 106.7, Montreal's favorites. We're looking at showers today, about 5 millimeters. We're currently sitting at 8 degrees. Don't forget, coming up next hour, we're going to give you a chance to win passes to go to the Karnak Motor Corps Special Breakfast Fundraiser, which happens this Saturday at the Hudson Community Center, 394 Main Road in Hudson. A full breakfast of pancakes, eggs, beans, tater tots, sausages, coffee, tea, juice, and pure maple syrup. Tickets are only $20 each for adults, and kids under 6 will be free. Now, it's a fundraiser. However, we're going to give you a chance to win a pair of passes coming up next hour. Just be listening for how you could do that to join the Karnak Motor Cub Special Breakfast Fundraiser coming up this Saturday. Now we have this. A newspaper in Chicago says an American Airlines flight from Miami to O'Hare in Chicago recently landed with flat tires. Passengers were deplaned using portable stairs on the runway. The newspaper did not say what caused the flat tires. And also, NBC says a 15-year-old Romeoville, Illinois teen is about to graduate with a master's degree in computer science. Benjamin Bamburek will receive his diploma this Friday at Lewis University's graduation. He started calculus at age 5, that's calculus, and began at Lewis University when he was 12, and he earned 2 bachelor's degrees last year. Right now, a song by a man who has the number one album on the Billboard top R&B hip-hop charts, again. It sold 62,000 copies last week because of the Michael biopic. And this is Thriller's 38th week at number one. The number one album is Thriller. Here's Michael Jackson because of that movie and Black or White on Light 106.7.

0: Montreal's favorites, Light 106.7. Good morning. I'm Gary Gamble, and this is May 14th. Back in this date in history, it was in 1853 that condensed milk was put on the shelves. On this date in 1878, Vaseline was first sold. In 1989, Moonlighting last aired on ABC, and Frank Sinatra died back in this date in 1998, along with, also in 1998, NBC aired the final episode of Seinfeld. Birthdays today include the following celebrities. Former footballer Ron Gronkowski, Gronk, is 37 today. Cate Blanchett is 57. David Byrne of the Talking Heads, 74. And George Lucas is 82 years of age today. Some traffic problem highlights for you now. Not a lot really going on. It's fairly slow. Speaking of slow, a little bit slow on the Met West from La Cordaire into Dakari. Eastbound side of the Met is okay. The LaFontaine Tunnel, of course, heading toward the South Shore with that ongoing work. There is some little bit of a slowdown there, as usual. Your weather forecast looks like this. Today, we're getting showers, about 5 millimeters, and a high of 13. Tonight, a few showers ending near midnight, then cloudy, and a low of 11. Tomorrow, Friday, kicking off the weekend, a mix of sun and cloud, and 20 degrees. And Saturday, sunny and 22. Currently, it's 8 degrees. Coming up next in news at the top of the hour.
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2: Good morning. It's Thursday, May 14th. We'll see showers today and fog patches dissipating early this morning with a high today of 13. It's currently 8 degrees with the dollar trading at 72.97 cents U.S. I'm Rob Kerwane. A Montreal lawyer facing several sex-related charges involving a minor was arrested after he allegedly communicated online with an undercover police officer posing as a 12-year-old girl. The Montreal Police Service is now looking for other potential victims after they arrested 72-year-old Daniel Rockford on May 7th. Police allege he contacted a child under the age of 14 on Instagram, Snapchat, as well as other platforms. Court records show the alleged abuse involved one child dates back to 2007 until 2012. He also unknowingly chatted with a police officer posing as a minor between May 1st and May 7th of this year. Prime Minister Mark Carney is expected to announce his long-awaited clean electricity strategy today. The update follows a promise to show a pathway to doubling Canada's power grid capacity by 2050. Carney said in late March that the strategy would be released within days, but that has taken more than a month to finalize the plan. Population growth, the expansion of electric vehicles, power-hungry data centers, and industrial growth are all driving up demand for power. More than a year after the Buy Canadian movement took root, grocery giants Loblaw and Sobeys are facing increased scrutiny over maple washing, the practice of promoting imported goods as homegrown. The Canadian Food Inspection Agency slapped two Loblaw-owned stores in January with $10,000 fines each for maple washing, and 1 month later, two other Loblaw-owned stores got formal warnings for the same violation. Sobeys is also on the CFIA's radar. The federal food regulator says it has received multiple complaints about the grocer and maple washing and has wrapped up an investigation into advertising practices overseen by Sobeys' head office. A new online survey released this morning on World Vaccine Day suggests nearly a quarter of Canadians say they've declined to get a vaccine recommended by their doctor. The data from Proof Strategies indicates most of them did so because they were concerned about potential side effects. Albertans were most likely to refuse a recommended vaccine at 35%, and people with a high school education or less were more likely to decline a vaccine than those with a college or university level education. In sports, the Montreal Canadiens will look for a road win tonight in Buffalo in their second-round playoff series with the Sabres. Montreal lost 3-2 at home in Game 4 to Buffalo. The best-of-seven series is currently tied at 2 wins apiece. According to NHL statisticians, teams that have taken 3-2 leads in series have historically won them almost 80% of the time. Your Light 106.7 weather. We'll see showers today, a high of 13. A few showers tonight will end near midnight, giving way to cloudy skies with a chance of an overnight shower and a low of 11. Tomorrow, mainly cloudy, chance of showers early in the morning with skies clearing late in the day with a high of 20. Right now, it is 8 degrees. From the Light 106.7 News Center, I'm Rob Kerwane.
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Light 106.7, Montreal's favorites, Bill Medley and Jennifer Warrens, and I've had the time of my life. Good morning, I'm Gary Gamble, and welcome to the 14th day of May already. Today is International Chihuahua Appreciation Day, National Buttermilk Biscuit Day, National Dance Like a Chicken Day. There you go, make a fool of yourself. Bond with Your Dog Day, National Brioche Day. It is also Marshmallow Fluff Day. All right, coming up this hour, we're going to give you a chance to win a pair of passes to have breakfast at the Karnak Motor Corps Special Breakfast Fundraiser. It's taking place at the Hudson Community Center coming up this Saturday from 9 until 12, featuring a full breakfast, pancakes, eggs, beans, tater tots, sausages, coffee, tea, juice, and pure maple syrup. Now, tickets are $20 each for adults, while kids under 6 are free. And but you can win a pair of passes. We'll be asking you to text us at a certain time this morning to win those passes for Saturday morning, the Karnak Motor Corps Special Breakfast Fundraiser. By the way, Karnak Motor Corps is a dedicated group that brings energy and excitement to parades such as St. Patrick's Day, Canada Day, the Santa Claus parades across Quebec, Eastern Ontario, and even to the United States. Listening for that coming up this hour. And right now, here's Bruno Mars on Light 106.7. Good morning.

Light 106.7, Montreal's favorites with Corey Hart and Sunglasses at Night. I'm Gary Gamble. I've got some stories for you now. How about this? Dexerto says Miller Lite has unveiled a World Cup soccer ball that contains a 12-pack of beer. Cans fit inside the ball's panels. The MVP match ball is 1.5 times bigger than a regular soccer ball. It is reloadable and sells for $19.75 in the U.S. for now. The ball is not meant to be kicked, by the way. And also we have a survey here now of how adults feel. They feel cooler than they were in high school. A new survey reveals 56% of adults think they're cooler now than they were in high school. 43% of adults remember being cool as teens. 16% people consider themselves very cool. 39% of people consider themselves somewhat cool. 24% of people admit they're not very cool. And 92% of adults say a teen saying you're cool means they're setting you up for something expensive. There you have it. Coming up in a few minutes, we'll take a look at all of the playoff action going on in sports. But right now, here's Britney Spears on Light 106.7, Montreal's favorites. Good morning.

0: Light 106.7, Montreal's favorites. Maybe One More Time. That is Britney Spears. Taking a look at some traffic update highlights for you now. There's an incident on the 20 West at the exit for 13 North. Eastbound Trans-Canada is fairly heavy as you from Côte de Liesse as you get onto Dakari. South on southbound Dakari, it seems to be okay, but northbound, it is slow as Jean Talon. And slow and steady on the Met West from La Cordaire to Dakari. Taking a look at sports. Last night in the NHL, Colorado 4-3 over Minnesota in overtime. Colorado wins that series now, 4-1. And second round, best of seven series continues tonight. Montreal is in Buffalo. The Canadians are looking to go ahead in that series. It's currently tied at 2 games apiece. By the way, the Canadians were among the best teams on the road this season. Montreal tied with 4 other teams at 24 wins against their opponents, which ranks second only to the Colorado Avalanche at 29. Vegas is at Anaheim tonight at 9:30. Vegas leads that series 3-2. And in the PWHL, Ottawa is here in Montreal tonight for a 7 o'clock start. That's the beginning of that series. By the way, the Professional Women's Hockey League is expanding to 11 teams. They're putting clubs in Hamilton, Ontario, and in Las Vegas. Quebec Maritimes Junior Hockey League playoffs. Final best-of-seven series is now tied at 2 games apiece after Moncton beat Chicoutimi 4-3 last night. And in baseball, the Jays, with a grand slam in the 10th inning, beat the Tampa Bay Rays 5-3 last night. And MLS, CF Montreal 2, Portland 2. And by the way, the Toronto Maple Leafs have fired coach Craig Berube after a last-place finish in the Atlantic Division this season. Your weather forecast, showers about 5 millimeters and a high of 13 today. Overnight tonight, a few showers ending at midnight, then mainly cloudy and low of 11. For tomorrow, Friday, to start the weekend, mix of sun and cloud and 20 degrees. And Saturday looks nice, sunny, and 22. Currently, it is 8 degrees. And stay with us. Coming up next, Tom Petty on Light 106.7.
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Light 106.7, that was Tom Petty and Free Fallin'. Well, as we mentioned, Karnak Motor Corps is having a special breakfast fundraiser. It's coming up this Saturday. It will be held at the Hudson Community Center at 349 Main Road in Hudson. A full breakfast of pancakes, eggs, beans, tater tots, sausages, coffee, tea, juice, and pure maple syrup. That sounds pretty good. And the fundraiser, tickets are $20 each for adults, while kids under 6 are free. Now, if you would like to try and win a pair of tickets, you can text me right now at 450-510-5106. That's 450-510-5106. That is our text line. We'll take the second text to come through for a free pair of tickets to attend that breakfast at the Hudson Community Center for Karnak Motor Corps, their fundraiser coming up in Hudson. And once again, that is our text line, 450-510-5106. Our text line is powered by Felix and Norton, baking smiles since 1985. So text us right now. 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

Montreal's favorites, Light 106.7 with Matchbox 20 and 3 a.m. I'm Gary Gamble, and a high of 13 degrees is what we're expecting today. A little bit of showers in the forecast also. Looks like a nice weekend, though. It's Friday, first of all, a mix of sun and cloud in 20. Saturday, sunny in 22. Well, there's a new TikTok trend that could be deadly. Reports are that law enforcement agencies are warning parents about a new TikTok trend where teenagers are filming themselves hanging out of moving vehicles. The warning was issued after a Norwood, New Jersey teen fell out of a car and suffered severe injuries, so that is not good. And also, speaking of vehicles, this comes to us from in France. Apparently, drunk deer have become a road hazard in an area in France. Police shared a video showing a buck spinning around wildly in a field after eating fermented fruits and decaying plants. They are asking drivers to slow down and watch for drunken deer on the roads. My goodness. Stay with us for a lot more coming up on Light 106.7. Good morning.

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0: Light 106.7, Montreal's favorites. And don't forget, you can win a pair of passes for this Saturday's fundraiser, brought to you by Karnak Motor Corps, special breakfast fundraiser, that is, at the Hudson Community Center this Saturday from 9 a.m. till 12. They got a full breakfast on, and you can win tickets right now if you are the second person through to text us on our text line, powered by Felix and Norton, baking smiles since 1985, 450-510-5106. That's 450-510-5106. We'll take text number 2 to get a free pair of passes to join Karnak Motor Corps for their special breakfast fundraiser coming up this Saturday, May 16th, from 9 a.m. till noon. Pancakes, eggs, tater tots, sausages, tea, pure maple syrup, the whole works. By the way, if you're looking to purchase tickets, $20 for adults, and kids under 6 are free. But you can text us right now at 450-510-5106. And also, we have this for you, a weight loss survey now. A new survey by Health Magazine reveals that 10% of young adults have tried laxatives to lose weight. 2% of people have used a weight loss product in the last week, and diet pills are the most commonly used weight loss drug, with laxatives and diuretics next. Your weather forecast: showers, about 5 millimeters and a high of 13 today. Few showers ending near midnight tonight, and a low of 11. And for tomorrow, a mix of sun and cloud and a high of 20. Saturday, sunny and 22 degrees. However, right now we're sitting at 9 degrees. We've got the news headlines coming up at the top of the hour. And after a break, Rihanna next on Light 106.7.
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2: Good morning. It's Thursday, May 14th. We'll see showers today. Fog patches dissipating this morning with a high today of 13. The dollar is currently trading at 72.89 cents U.S. I'm Rob Kerwain, and here's what's making news. Three trucks were engulfed in flames and 10 other vehicles were damaged after an early morning fire at an outdoor parking area in Montreal's Saint-Laurent borough. Montreal police received a 911 call around 1:30 this morning about the incident on Saint-François Road and Donahue Street. When police arrived, firefighters were working to extinguish the blaze with three trucks engulfed in flames. The fire caused damage to 10 other vehicles parked nearby. There have been no arrests and there were no reported injuries. However, incendiary materials were found at the scene. A security perimeter has been established in the area. Ontario taxpayers are on the hook for nearly $200,000 on aviation-related costs for Premier Doug Ford's now-returned private plane. His office released documents yesterday related to the turbulent government purchase and subsequent sale of the $29 million used Bombardier Challenger 650. They show the lingering expenses from Ford's about-face include charges for aircraft management services and outside legal counsel. Ford announced the purchase of the jet but agreed to sell it back for the same price after public outrage. The truck driver convicted in a Southern Ontario crash that killed a former Canadian Olympic figure skater and injured multiple people has been sentenced to 2.5 years in prison. Sukhvinder Sidhu pled guilty in February to dangerous driving causing death and bodily harm in the construction zone crash that killed 31-year-old Alexandra Paul and injured her infant son in August of 2023. A judge also handed Sidhu a 7-year driving ban after court heard emotional victim impact statements and his tearful apology. An oncologist traveling on the Dutch cruise ship at the center of a hantavirus outbreak in the South Atlantic has been cleared to leave a special biocontainment unit in Nebraska after he helped care for fellow passengers who became sick on board the boat. Dr. Stephen Kornfeld was among more than 120 passengers and crew evacuated from the ship last weekend and flown to different countries to enter quarantine. He was brought to Omaha with 15 other Americans, but he was the only one taken to an isolated unit after inconclusive test results. 16 people remain in isolation in Canada because of their contacts or possible exposure to the virus. In sports, the Toronto Blue Jays get a breather today after an exciting 5-3 win in an extra inning over the visiting Tampa Bay Rays last night. Down 3-1 heading into the bottom of the 10th, Jays outfielder Dalton Varshow swatted a walk-off grand slam to rally Toronto to the win. The Jays are in Detroit tomorrow, where they'll send Trey Yesavage to the mound. Your light 106.7 weather. Showers today with a high of 13. A few showers will end near midnight tonight, giving way to cloudy skies and a chance of an overnight shower, and a low tonight of 11. Tomorrow, mainly cloudy, chance of showers early in the morning, skies clearing up late in the morning with a high of 20, and sunny skies for the weekend with highs near 23 degrees. Right now it's 8 degrees. From the Light 106.7 News Center, I'm Rob Kerwain.
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Well, it is the 14th of May, and here's what it's special for today. First of all, if you have a Chihuahua, it's International Chihuahua Day. International Chihuahua Appreciation Day, I should say. National Buttermilk Biscuit Day. National Dance Like a Chicken Day, if you've got a chicken. Bond with Your Dog Day. And National Brioche Day, and it's also Marshmallow Fluff Day. I'm Gary Gamble on this Thursday, 14th of May, heading into a nice long weekend. Going to check your weather forecast coming up shortly. Also, a recap of the playoffs. Lots of great stuff going on. And also, we want to say congratulations to Silvio, who just won a pair of passes this morning to go to the Karnak Motor Corps Special Breakfast Fundraiser, which is coming up this Saturday at the Hudson Community Center. From 9 a.m. till 12, they've got a full breakfast. Proceeds are going to charity. Karnak Motor Corps is a dedicated group that brings energy and excitement to parades and special events. Congratulations, Silvio. We'll be in contact with you. And right now, here's Carly Rae Jepsen, Call Me Maybe, on Light 106.7. Good morning.

Montreal's favorites, late 106.7 with Duran Duran. Time now for a recap of sports. Well, first of all, NHL playoffs, Colorado 4-3 over Minnesota in overtime. So Colorado wins that series 4-1. Big game tonight for the Canadiens. They are in Buffalo at 7 p.m. Of course, that series is tied 2 games apiece. But good news, the Montreal Canadiens, on that road win, they are among the best teams on the road this season. Montreal tied with 4 other teams at 24 wins against their opponents, which ranks second only to the Colorado Avalanche at 29. So there you have it, that game. It once again starts at 7 tonight. In other games, Vegas is at Anaheim tonight at 9:30. Vegas leads that series 3-2. A big one also in the PWHL. Walter Cup Final. Ottawa is here in Montreal tonight for a 7 o'clock start. That is the start of that series. By the way, the Professional Women's Hockey League expands to 11 teams with clubs in Hamilton, Ontario, and also in Las Vegas. And Quebec Maritimes Junior Hockey League playoffs, Moncton 4-3 over Chicoutimi. That series is tied at 2 games apiece. The Blue Jays in Toronto last night had to go to 10 innings, but a grand slam in that 10th inning took them over top of Tampa Bay 5-3. By the way, MLS, CF Montreal 2, Portland 2. And just back to hockey for a second, the Toronto Maple Leafs have fired head coach Craig Berube after a last-place finish in the Atlantic Division this season. That was expected. Back to the music now. The Parachute Club on Light 106.7. Good morning.

0: Montreal's favorites, Light 106.7. Rise up in the Parachute Club. Good morning, I'm Gary Gamble. 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And by the way, checking the price of gas, according to GasBuddy.com, across our listening area this morning, $1.96 per liter. Wow. Now we have this. Miller Lite has unveiled a World Cup soccer ball that contains a 12-pack of beer. That's right. Cans fit inside the soccer ball's panels. The MVP match ball is 1.5 times bigger than a regular soccer ball. It is reloadable and sells for $19.75. And how about this? A 100-year-old Naperville, Illinois man was invited to his first prom. Six Matea Valley High School students helped plan the night for the World War II veteran, Ray Shinova. He rode a trolley to the dance in a tux. Ray says, during my younger age, I had a choice of going into the service. I took two exams, one for the Navy and one for the Army and Air Force. I passed both of them, but I didn't expect to be in until after I graduated. But the Army came before that, so I didn't have much choice. I was supposed to report for duty, so that is what I did. I never made my prom, so it was sort of secondary in a way, but that's the way it was at the time. 100 years old, attends his first prom. Your weather forecast looks like this for today and for the next few days. First of all, we have showers in the forecast, obviously, with about 5 millimeters and a high of 13 today. Tonight, few showers ending near midnight, then it'll be cloudy and a low of 11. For tomorrow, Friday, starting the weekend, a mix of sun and cloud and a high of 20 degrees. And for Saturday, we are looking at a high of 22 degrees. However, right now, it is still sitting, it just changed, bad, right in front of my eyes, 9 degrees at Light 106.7.
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1: Light 106.7 weather. Showers about 5 millimeters by the time it's all said and done, at a high of 13 today. Overnight tonight, a few showers ending near midnight. Then mainly cloudy and a low of 11. And for tomorrow, Friday, mix of sun and cloud and a high of 20. And for Saturday, sunny and 22 degrees. And that's a look at Light 106.7 weather.
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2: Light 106.7 weather. Showers about 5 millimeters by the time it's all said and done at a high of 13 today. Overnight tonight, a few showers ending near midnight. Then mainly cloudy and a low of 11. And for tomorrow, Friday, mix of sun and cloud and a high of 20. And for Saturday, sunny and 22 degrees. And that's a look at Light 106.7 weather.
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7, One Thing on Light. Happy Thursday. To me, it is Friday Eve, and we are right there on the cusp of the long weekend. Although today it is cloudy, the temperatures were still below seasonal. But the good news is this should be the last day where temperatures are below normal, and we should be closer to seasonal temperatures this weekend. It's supposed to be around 19 degrees right now. It's not. However, this weekend we're going into the 20s, and that is how we like to celebrate a long weekend. Am I right?

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Beautiful day, you two, on Light 106.7. Hey, it's Anna. Happy Thursday. Yes, the weather not so great today, but something to look forward to is Saturday. It's going to be sunny and 23, so we just got to get through the next couple days, and the weekend will be here. And if you're thinking about a little trip down to Montreal, just keep in mind, if you do like to walk around, that there are more places now that are dedicated just to pedestrians, including the St. Catherine East past Bury Street. So the village is now pedestrian only. So the strip of road has technically been cut off to traffic as of Saturday. And that's just one of many areas in the city that will be dedicated so people can just walk around and take in the beautiful scenery that is that location.

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1: Showers today, high of 13. Cloudy tonight with a chance of showers, low of 11. And then tomorrow, mainly cloudy. There is a chance of showers, but will clear later in the morning in a high of 20.
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Snow Patrol chasing cars online. Hey, it's Anna. Happy Thursday. We got some news now about who will be headlining the first ever halftime show at the FIFA World Cup. And they are not just one act, not two, three powerhouses. Madonna, Shakira, and BTS will all hit the stage during that halftime show, which takes place at MetLife Stadium in New Jersey on July 19th. Oh my gosh, I can't wait.

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Dua Lipa and Elton John, Cold Heart on Light is Anne Almeida, and some hockey action tonight. Game 5 for the Montreal Canadiens and Buffalo Sabres. They're going to be traveling to Buffalo for this game. The series is currently tied at 2-2. Puck drops tonight at 7. And keeping with hockey, the PWHL, their championship series kicks off tonight. So the Montreal Victoire will host the Ottawa Charge at home at the Bell Centre, and it is a best of 5 series.

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1: This ain't no disco.

Cheryl Crow, All I Want to Do on Light. Hey, it's Anna. And police are reminding people once again that 911 is only for real emergencies. This comes after an Ontario driver who was stuck in traffic, all right, called 911 because he had to pee. The call is actually online if you want to take a listen. It is hilarious. To him, I guess it is an emergency, but you got to figure it out. He was stuck in traffic. So he decided, hey, I think I need some help. Maybe get somebody out here to maybe move this traffic along or get me to a bathroom. I'm not sure. Regardless, the operator from 911 was not pleased and disconnected the call. And now police, again, are reminding the public that 911 is for emergencies only, not bathroom

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1: Showers today, high of 13, cloudy tonight with a chance of showers, low of 11. And then tomorrow, mainly cloudy, there is a chance of showers, but will clear later in the morning in a high of 20.
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Moonlight 106.7. Hey, it's Anna. Happy Thursday. And Celine Dion's iconic Dior dress, the one that she wore during her performance at the opening ceremony of the Paris 2024 Olympic Games up on the Eiffel Tower. It will soon be on display at the McCourt Stewart Museum in Montreal. So the dress is going to make its North American debut in the exhibit titled Celine and Dior, a dazzling moment. And if you want to see the dress up close and personal, you can go visit when it sets up shop tomorrow, May 15th, and it will run until September.

your favorite getting together songs. Don't stop believing. Your favorite things are good songs. Your favorite It's Over songs. I was getting kinda used to being so unloved. Montreal's favorites, Light 106.7.

NSYNC there, Bye Bye Bye on Light. It's Anna, and I provided those backup vocals that they didn't ask for, and neither did you, but I delivered anyways. So Ella Langley, she's having her moment in music, and she did an interview with Billboard magazine about her goals, and one of those goals is to one day host Saturday Night Live. So she says that is on the short list right now of things she wants to accomplish. And not only does she want to host the show, but she also wants to be the musical guest. So I think it's just a matter of time until the peeps at Saturday Night Live listen to that interview and make this happen. And here she is now, choosing Texas.

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1: Showers today, high of 13. Cloudy tonight with a chance of showers, low of 11. And then tomorrow, mainly cloudy. There is a chance of showers, but will clear later in the morning in a high of 20.
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Mackenzie Porter these days on Light 106.7. Hey, it's Anna. It's Thursday, May 14th, and if you can believe it, today, back in 1998, the final episode of Seinfeld actually aired, and 76.3 million people tuned in to say goodbye. Were you one of them? Did you actually watch it live, or did you take on the series later? Regardless, a lot of people tuned in, and it still ranks as the fourth most watched TV series finale in U.S. history, behind MASH, Cheers, and The Fugitive. And to this day, people still quote Seinfeld, and the references go over my head because I didn't really watch it. I was more of a Friends kind of person, but people love Seinfeld. And of course, a lot of people tuned in, and some are still very unhappy with how the finale ended the show. And yeah, that's still big talk. So crazy. 1998, the final episode. Kind of flies.

Ready, better, hard sun, on light. It's Ann Almeida. And get this, I'm not sure if you heard the story about a woman from Ibiza who plans to marry herself, but that is actually true. This according to the Daily Mail. Her name is Bonnie Lockett, and she plans to get hitched, and it's to herself. And so this comes after a string of bad relationships and a divorce, she says. So she spent $38,000 on a custom engagement ring for herself. I mean, if you're going to marry yourself, make it worth it, right? And $20,000 on a wedding dress. She also moved to Ibiza for a fresh start and says she is done with waiting to be chosen by men. She says, I'm choosing myself publicly, unapologetically, and setting a new standard for how I expect to be treated. This isn't about giving up on love. It's about refusing to settle for the wrong one. All right, girl, you go for it.

Justin Bieber. Daisy, such a big hit for him. I love it. On Light, it's Anna Almeida. And if you're wondering about pets, so you get into a relationship, you get a pet together, it doesn't work out, what do you do? Well, Gen Zs are thinking ahead because 35% of them, according to a survey done by Kinship, they say they have a pet nap in place to deal with post-breakup custody arrangements. And you know what? This may sound outlandish, but I actually know people who have done this because they share custody of their dog and the dog goes back and forth and it's worked well for them. So maybe something to consider. Even 30% of dog trainer clients have a shared custody agreement in place too, because the pet is your family. And if you got them together, you equally love them and neither wants to give them up. So this really takes the stress away. So yeah, if you're thinking about it, a pet nap. That will help deal with post-breakup arrangements when it comes to

0: Light weather update.
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2: Showers today, high of 13, cloudy tonight with

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It's Ann Almeida, and big congratulations going out to Christian Hubert from Quebec City. He won the Winner for Life jackpot on the Lotto Quebec scratch ticket. So basically, he said to receive $1,000 per week for life, and he could thank his son for this winning ticket. So basically, his son went out for him. He went to the convenience store to pick up a few things and was asked to also pick up a scratch ticket. The scratch ticket that his dad wanted, he couldn't grab. So he went with this Winner for Life jackpot scratch ticket instead. And it worked out to his favor because now he is going to get $1,000 for life. So big congratulations to him.

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Brianna there with SOS on Light at Dan Almeida. And if you ever just sit back and think about the good old days, many reminisce about the 80s, how much fun it was. It was colorful, it was bold, it was loud and big. The music, fantastic. And that's why we bring to you every weeknight The 80s at 8. Bridger takes you through the decade, and it's just full of nostalgia and great tunes. And yeah, so if you love the 80s, you're going to want to tune in tonight at 8 o'clock, and you'll hear hits like this one. Michael Jackson, The Way.

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1: Showers today, high of 13, cloudy tonight with a chance of showers, low of 11. And then tomorrow, mainly cloudy. There is a chance of showers, but will clear later in the morning in a high of 20.
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Shakira, whenever, wherever, on Light 106.7. It's Anna Almeida. And did you know that Shakira is actually the first artist ever to have 4 World Cup songs? So it looks like we can't have a World Cup without Shakira. And we're likely going to hear one of those songs performed by Shakira on stage on July 19th in New Jersey, because she is one of 3 of the headliners for the first ever halftime show at the FIFA World Cup. The other 2 include Madonna and BTS.

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Ed Sheeran, Bad Habits on Light. It's Anna Almeida. And vaccines, it can be a touchy subject to bring up, or people have their opinions on it, and everybody should feel how they want to feel about what they're putting into their body. I'm just going to throw that out there right now. And there is a poll out, and it was done on World Vaccine Day, and it suggests that Canadians have actually turned down a vaccine recommended to them by their actual doctor. So they said no to the vaccine. And the survey actually found that vaccine hesitancy really comes down to different reasons. We all have our different beliefs as to why we want or don't want them. And the biggest concern that they found, according to the survey, is the fear of possible side effects. And that seems pretty fair.

Tom Petty right there, learning to fly on Light at Tana Almeida. So yes, we've been talking a lot about the FIFA World Cup. So if you're not a soccer fan, it can be a lot. But if you are a beer drinker, then you'll like this next collaboration. Miller Lite has actually launched their World Cup soccer ball, and it holds a 12-pack of beer. So the cans fit inside the ball's panels. Obviously, it's called the MVP match ball. So it is bigger than the regular soccer ball that we're used to kicking around. This one, you don't kick around. You just basically use it. You can restock the beer and have it as a momentum. And it will be available to you May 20th. How fun for that?

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1: Showers today, high of 13. Cloudy tonight with a chance of showers, low of 11. And then tomorrow, mainly cloudy. There is a chance of showers, but will clear later in the morning in a high of 20.
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Alicia Moffitt, Lay Your Light on Light 106.7. It's Anna, and a two-year-old has managed to go viral because he ordered not one, not two, but 31 cheeseburgers. So how he did this was he picked up his mom's phone. He knew how to unlock it. He went to the app and placed the order. And then his family was shocked to find 31 cheeseburgers waiting for them at their front door. Needless to say, it makes for a funny story. And also everybody's bellies are quite full.

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Your favorite Things Are Good songs. 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

only want to be with you on Light. It's Anna. And what does your favorite drink say about you? Have you ever wondered? Well, if you have, I got the answers for you. And if you're now just wondering, I got you covered. So a cocktail study by travel website Chief Caribbean says this about your drink preference. If you like mojitos, then you have the most success when it comes to dating at 88%, and you are the happiest with your life. Now, I don't drink mojitos, but if you do, do you agree with this? Bloody Mary drinkers are the most adventurous. Beer drinkers are the most extroverted. And margarita drinkers are the most introverted, which is so funny because I love margaritas, but I also like beer. So, hey, maybe I'm a mix of both. Maybe you are too. I had a

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1: Showers today, high of 13, cloudy tonight with a chance of showers, low of 11. And then tomorrow, mainly cloudy, there is a chance of showers, but will clear later in the morning in a high of 20.
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Scott Hellman, Bungalow on Light 106.7. It's Anna. Happy Thursday. I know showers in the forecast today, high of 13. The nice thing is we have Saturday to look forward to. It's going to be completely sunny and a high of 23. Woohoo! Something else to look forward to is that we know Bridgerton, if you've never watched the show, it's on Netflix. It's a little steamy, but I love it. It's right up my alley. I'm going to put that out there. Anyway, season 5 will premiere next year in 2027. We actually don't have to wait that long. This according to Netflix. And this actually makes it the quickest return yet for the show, because sometimes we've had to wait a year or two. The kids are no longer kids. They're like adults. Anyways, Bridgerton season 5 will hit our screens next year. Can't wait.

Jason and Sarah, closer on Light. Hey, it's Anna. It seems like everything is going up in price, and now we can add whey protein powder to the list. This, according to Supply Chain Brain, they say, yeah, whey protein powder has gone up by 50% since the start of the year. 50%. How is protein powder going up that much? It's just powder. Makes no sense, but they say it's because supplies are tightening and costs are rising. There's such a demand now from people who are using the GLP-1 medications that they want protein powder, which is increasing the cost for everyone.

Bruno Mars, Die With a Smile on Light. Hey, Tana, happy Thursday. So when we think about the good old days, what comes to mind? Do you think about you being a teenager in high school, walking the halls and hanging out with friends? The reason I asked, there is a survey out by YouGov, and they asked people about how cool they were and if they think that they were cooler in high school or do they think they're cooler now. And it revealed that 56% of adults actually think that they're cooler now than they were when they were in high school. But 43%, so almost half of adults, actually remember being cool as a teen, whatever cool was, right? So that's some of the things that have come from the study. Also, 39% of people consider themselves somewhat cool now. So that's pretty nice. And 92%, so almost 100% here, that's a lot, who took the survey of adults, they say that if a teen is saying that you're cool, it usually means they're setting you up for something explosive.

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Michael Bublé. Haven't met you yet on Light 106.7. It's Anna. Happy Thursday. Hope the day's treating you well. Well, organizers of the Canadian Grand Prix say that they are ready for the race's new earlier spot on the Formula One calendar. So even if it overlaps, let's say, with Montreal, making it even further into the playoffs, and we're optimistic they're playing tonight against the Sabres. So right now it's a 2-2 tie. So I have faith that they're going to lead the series after tonight. Anyways, with that being said, organizers say that if the Canadians advance past the Buffalo Sabres, they are ready and prepping for the logistic challenges of hosting both events in Montreal at the same time. And both are going to be

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a ghost online, it's Anna, and Nick Lachey is opening up about running into his ex-wife after 20 years, Jessica Simpson, while on the same flight to Hawaii. So he said that the six-hour encounter, I mean, they were on the plane in the same vicinity for 6 hours. They didn't sit there next to each other and talk the whole time, but he did say it was strangely okay, and everything was very cordial and very respectful, and he was with his wife, Vanessa Lachey, and the three of them actually had a very nice conversation during the flight. Oh my gosh, my millennial heart. Do you remember Newlyweds? I lived for that show. They were

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1: Showers today, high of 13, cloudy tonight with a chance of showers, low of 11. And then tomorrow, mainly cloudy. There is a chance of showers, but will clear later in the morning in a high of 20.
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0: Yes, Kelly Clarkson, Miss Independent on Light 106.7. Hey, it's Anna. Happy Friday Eve. That's what I call Thursdays, Friday Eve. So one more sleep, the weekend is here, and it is a long weekend for most of us, but who's counting, right? Not me. Anyhow, I want to mention that McDonald's, their venue, continues to grow, and they've now added another drink to their lineup. This one, the new Creamy Strawberry Coke. So basically, the drink features Coca-Cola mixed with strawberries and cream-flavored syrup and topped with cold foam. So is this something you'd like to give it a go? Or so is it a yay or a nay? You let me know.
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Katy Perry Roar on Light. Dave Grillman here. Got a question for you. Are you cooler now than you were in high school? This survey says a lot of people think they're way cooler now than they were in high school. Well, I guess that comes with age, wisdom, and confidence. But, you know, thinking back, I don't know. I think some people might think they were cooler back in the day. In this survey, 39% say they consider themselves somewhat cool. And 43% remember being cool as teens. And just under, well, 16% say they consider themselves very cool. Now, if you want to really find out if you're cooler now than when you were a teenager, just ask a teenager if you got one around. They'll let you know. 92% of adults say a teen saying you're cool means they're setting you up for something expensive. Well, there's that too.

New Radicals, you get what you give on Light. Dave Kroman here. A while ago, we were talking about the fact that a lot of people think they're cooler now than they were in high school. And here's some advice on becoming more likable, if that's what you're looking for. Look people in the eye. This sends the message that you're sincere. Stay tuned in. When someone's telling a story, make an effort to ask follow-up questions. Don't just wait to speak and glaze off and think, oh, sorry, what was that? Give a compliment. Genuine flattery always goes a long way. So if you want to be more likable, just be more likable. Look people in the eyes. Stay tuned. Listen and give them a compliment. Show them that you are actually listening. It's as simple as that.

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2: Showers today, high of 13, cloudy tonight with a chance of showers, low of 11. And then tomorrow, mainly cloudy. There is a chance of showers, but will clear later in the morning in a high of 20.
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2: 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Dave Krillman here. What are you up to this weekend? 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

your favorite getting together songs. One way or another, I'm gonna find ya. Your favorite things are good songs. Your favorite It's Over songs. If someone said 3 years from now. Montreal's favorites. Light 106.7.

Ace of Base, all that you want on Light. Dave Krillman here. You know I love music, and I know you love music. And did you know that music is so good for you and your health and your mental health and your soul and your spirit? And just singing along at the top of your lungs in the car when nobody else is around, even better, because you sound so good, right? Well, music is important, and it can give you a quick jolt of happiness. If you're having kind of an off moment or a down day, pick out your favorite song, or just wait, it's coming right up, I'm sure. And you know what? Turn it up, and it will change everything. It is so important. I love music. It's just such a big part of our lives. And psychology says over and over again, when we hear music we like, it just changes everything.

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1: Chance for shower and 12, the high today. Tonight, showers and 11. Tomorrow, chance for shower and then clearing and a high of 20.
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Keisha, hideaway, Dave Creelman here. Hey, do you have a dog at home? Or, well, a cat, I suppose. But this is all about dogs. It's all about the way they give you that look when they want something. The sad eye, like, oh, give me some sympathy. Give me a rub. Give me a pet. Let's go out for a walk. All that kind of thing. That has developed over the years with domesticated dogs. That sad eye look, that is learned. And it's a way to get human sympathy. Do you know their ancestors, wolves? Do not make that face at humans. No, I believe it's showing their teeth and licking their lips. But yeah, the dogs, oh, can you do something for me? You got that look, and how can you resist?

Dua Lipa, Dance the Night, Dave Grillman here on Light. Yes, I got a question for you. Who's better at remembering things, men or women? Well, ladies, if your guy doesn't remember to pick up milk or something on the way home or forgets your birthday, it might not be his fault. Okay, now you have my attention. Research shows men are worse than women at remembering to do things in the future. Rather than simply not listening when asked to do something, it seems that they forget what they were told. Forgetting things in the future. That is interesting, worth looking into more, and maybe something to discuss over dinner tonight.

0: Light weather update.
1: Chance for shower and 12, the high today. Tonight, showers and 11. Tomorrow, chance for shower and then clearing and a high of 20.
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Taylor Swift, I knew you were trouble. Dave Krillin here, just looking at my phone. I just realized I have a lot of apps on my phone. Probably, I'm not bragging, probably more than average and more than I need. And I see this article and it's all about 65% of us have 25 apps or fewer on their phones. That's not many. 22% have up to 50 apps and 4% have more than 75 apps. Okay, I'm in the smaller. I don't know if I have 75, but I've probably 50. More than 95% of respondents said they use fewer than 25 apps on a daily basis. Well, that's a fact. I could probably just off the top of my head think I'd use 5 or 6. Maybe I use a little more, but now I'm going to have to look into it and count my apps. I'm thinking it's way more than 50, and I'm definitely not using them. How about you?

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1: Chance for shower and 12, the high today. Tonight, showers and 11. Tomorrow, chance for shower and then clearing and a high of 20.
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Soul Sisters.

Christina Aguilera, Lady Marmalade on Light. Dave Krillman here. Time now for a pop quiz. It's been a while since we've done this, so I have a question for you, and I'll have the answer for you in about 10 minutes. But give this some thought. About half of Canadians live within 80 kilometers of this. What do you think it is? Give it some thought. I'll have the answer for you coming up.

The Cardigans, the Love Fool on Light. Dave Krillman here. About 10 minutes ago, I asked you a question, our pop quiz question, just for fun. How about this? About half of Canadians live within 80 kilometers of this. What do you think it is? Did you say the American border? Well, that is true for most of us. Did you say a particular department store or hardware store? That's likely as well. Coffee shop? Tim Hortons? Probably. But half of Canadians live within 80 kilometers or 48, 50 miles of their birthplace. Is that true for you? It's true for me. I was just working it out. Said, yeah, and a lot of people don't venture off further than that. And those who do just go way out, whether it's, you know, across the country or out of country. But half of Canadians live within 80K of their birthplace. Just a little fun with the pop quiz today.

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1: Chance for shower and 12, the high today. Tonight, showers and 11. Tomorrow, chance for shower and then clearing and a high of 20.
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Natalie and Brulia Torn, Dave Prielman here. Earlier, we were having fun with a pop quiz question, and the question was, half of Canadians live within 80 kilometers of this. The answer is their birthplace. And got thinking about it more, most of the people I know, that is true. The other thing, and I would like to look into this and find out how many people live near their parents currently, whether you're in the same town or across the road. And I know some people are very close, whether it's on the same street or at least in the same town, their hometown, or maybe they moved to be closer to them. And I think it's great too. And here's my where I'm envious, you know, during say Christmas or parties, family gatherings, you're just there, you're close, you're right there, rather than, you know, driving an hour or two or whatever the case may be. But yeah, I'm going to look into that. That might be a pop quiz question one day. Do you live near your parents or live near where you were born?

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1: Chance for shower and 12, the high today. Tonight, showers and 11. Tomorrow, chance for shower and then clearing and a high of 20.
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When you're setting your alarm tonight, set it a little earlier and join Gary Gamble tomorrow morning and every weekday morning from 6 until 9. And it'll get you caught up with everything that's going on in the community, what's coming up this long weekend, and a lot of great information, what you need to know, news headlines, sports, weather, all of that to get your day off to a great start right here.

Jordan Knight, one more night on Light. Dave Kremlin here. Earlier, we were talking about how to have people find you more likable. And it was pretty straightforward. Just looking people in the eye, staying tuned in, asking questions, showing them that you're listening, give a compliment. How about how to make someone admire your conversation skills? Well, it doesn't have much to do with your actual speaking, but more your listening. And if you want to show someone that you're really concentrating on what they say, make eye contact. And here's an easy way to do it. Count how many times they blink. I know, it doesn't sound very nice, but it's true. You're focusing on them and you're actually forcing you to listen and you're being more attentive. Even though you're playing a little game, you'll find yourself being in focus and actually listening to them. So it's a little trick to start. It sounds funny at first, but yeah, count the number of blinks. Now, if all you did was count the number of times they blinked and you still didn't hear them, well, that's something you're going to have to work on.

Benson Boone, Mystical Magical. Dave Krillman here on Light. Happy birthday if it's your birthday today. Do you know you share your birthday with actress Miranda Cosgrove, 33? Remember her from iCarly and School of Rock and Despicable Me? You also share your birthday today with Facebook guy Mark Zuckerberg, 42 today. Cate Blanchett, 57, Lord of the Rings, so good, Ocean's 8, Thor, Ragnarok, and so many more. Danny Wood of New Kids on the Block is 57? Wow. And David Byrne of the Talking Heads, oh, what a band, what an act, what an artist, love him, 74. And George Lucas, Star Wars, and everything to do with it, Raiders of the Lost Ark, and everything, 82 today. Happy birthday if it's your birthday today from all of us.

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Elijah Woods, Jamie Fine, Ain't Easy. Dave Creelman here looking at my to-do list for this weekend. It was easy a while ago, but it just keeps getting longer and longer. You see, my wife's away this week, and I wanted to do a whole bunch of stuff before she gets back. She'll bring my daughter back from school, and when they get back in the weekend, I want them to just relax. So the backyard, I've got to mow it for the first time. You should see it. Got some pruning to do. Got to move all the furniture out, set up the fire table, get it all set and ready to go. It'll be great. It'll be a labor of love. But yeah, I'm just looking at this list. Get longer and longer, and I keep forgetting that I believe have to get more propane. So just a reminder to you too, if you've got your checklist going, hopefully it's not as long as mine is.

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Taylor Swift, Shake It Off on Lights. So what are you up to tonight? Going for a walk, going to hang out, getting ready for the long weekend, or you're going to stay in and watch NHL hockey playoffs? Yes, the Habs, Sabres tonight, game 5, tied at 2 apiece. Such great hockey this time of year. I didn't watch a lot of hockey throughout the season, but I always pick up on the playoffs. And go Habs, go. Yeah.

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3: 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Farm in the middle of nowhere, wife, kids, dog, tractor, and yeah, terrible internet. Zoom calls, streaming, kids gaming, boom, everything crashes. What do you do? Well, Starlink is what you do. 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And the best part? 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Cottage, farm, wherever, we're connected. 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You need Starlink. 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